was looking through the dictionary to find words that could describe you, and I came across this word, unique. You know what it says in the dictionary? It says, being one of a kind, having no like or equal or parallel. You know, that sounds like you to me, 'cause baby, you are unique. Yeah.

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1: 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Music
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0: Second thoughts of rejection. Hey, watch with pain. World the moment is off another dimension. One 25 man, I move with the friction. Hey, watch with pain.
1: Are you though?
0: Like a dancer with tension.
1: Are you though?